so now I'm alone. Now I can think for myself about little deals and issues, things that I just don't understand. I can't lie at night, so it's like touching time.

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While we were apart, I was human too.

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that mama, she got it sticking in the cameraman. And we could have some. And he's up there. What's that? Hawaiian noises. He's banging.